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Home of Valentine in the Morning, 5 to 9 a.m., KISS 98.1. Paula Abdul and Straight Up on this Friday afternoon. Coming up, I'm going to tell you how we could celebrate America's 250 with a drink that even George Washington would recognize. Because he created it, right after Sam Smith. True, I'm not good.

Kiss 98.1, the best variety of the 80s, 90s, and today. Cyndi Lauper, I'm Beth Christie, and it is definitely time to hit play on a great weekend.

0: The best variety of the 80s to now. Kiss 98.1. Kiss from a Rose and Seal coming up this hour. More great music for you. We've got Madonna, Ed Sheeran, also some Bryan Adams coming up.
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Tears for Fears and Everybody Wants to Rule the World. I'm Beth Christie. 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I hope you get a chance to rest and relax, because you deserve it.

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1: Hi, Delilah.
0: What can I do for you?
1: Well, I have a best friend who has been a part of my life for, we realize, more than half our lives now. And she's just always been there for me. 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But you were a part of our beginnings as well. We always used to listen to Delilah. And she's just a really special person. And we, my husband and I, named our first daughter after her. And every time we see each other, it gets better and better. And our friendship always increases.
0: What's your best friend's name?
1: Her name is Megan.
0: So you named your daughter after Megan?
1: I did. Our first daughter is named Megan.
0: Oh, that's sweet. And you've known each other most of your life.
1: Yep.
0: And are you far apart today or close together?
1: We are. Actually, she came to visit a couple weeks ago, but she's away again. So we had a wonderful visit.
0: So a song to honor lifelong friendships.

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Debbie decided to share with me about her best friend. She says, my best friend is Mary Beth. She's always been there for me and has supported every decision I've made. 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

98.1. 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Throwback trips. Let me explain what it is in just a couple of minutes.

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0: Spokane's Kiss 98.1, the best variety of the 80s, 90s. And today, I'm Dana McKay. Welcome to the weekend. That was Teddy Swims and Lose Control. And if you are thinking about taking a vacation, how about a throwback trip? This is kind of a new 2026 is the new 2016 trend. And a lot of people are taking trips that bring them back to a different time and place in life. Maybe they're going to revisit a place that they went to when they were younger. They're leaning into the nostalgia. Maybe they're getting together with some old friends to do some type of a trip to bring back memories. People say they do it because it brings them back to a happier time. It provides a sense of comfort and, of course, helps with mental health.
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the best variety of the 80s, 90s, and today, Kiss 98.1. Thanks so much for listening. If you're working overnight and if you think you have a secret snacking habit, well, you are not alone. I find this to be very interesting. A lot of people talking about their secret snacking habits, and again, we're not alone. More on that coming up in just

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Variety, Kiss 98.1, where we can't thank you enough for keeping us on while you work in Spokane and all over the Inland Northwest. 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
1: That was Ace of Base. My name is Dana McKay. Thank you for listening. We've got the iHeartRadio app, and I love getting your talkbacks. What are you doing up so late? Did you have a fun Saturday night and you're still kind of up partying? Or maybe you're working on this Saturday. 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Tap that, record your voice up to 30 seconds and send it along. 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And every time I check the TalkBack box and I have some, I get really excited. 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
1: Taylor Swift and the fate of Ophelia, and I'm not sure when the wedding is going to be. There were some people who thought it was going to be last weekend. Some people say July 3rd. We will just have to wait and see.

101.1 Spokane's best variety, celebrating Father's Day with a DQ cake. 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

0: 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Do you feel like your pet helps to relieve stress? A lot of people think pets are all about stress relief, but there's a new study that says otherwise. More coming up.
1: We say the holy water's watered down, and this town's lost its faith. Our colors will fade eventually. So if our time is running out, day after day, we'll make the mundane a masterpiece. Oh my, my, oh my, my love. I take one look at you, you're taking me.

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1: Well, this song, of course, from K-pop Demon Hunters, and Lego just came out with a K-pop Demon Hunters set. I always love when something gets so popular that they make Legos out of it.

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0: 98.1, playing the 80s to now. That was Lewis Capaldi, Someone You Loved. It's Dana McKay. So how much water should you be drinking every day? Well, the old 8 glasses a day thing, easy to remember, not exactly science-backed. Experts say your needs depend on things like your body size, activity level, diet, age, and even the weather. Daily hydration also comes from food and other drinks, not just plain water, so you don't have to stick to a strict goal to stay healthy. And you know what else they say? When you realize you're thirsty, you're already getting dehydrated. I just try to make sure I have a glass of water in the morning, sip on some throughout the day, have a glass with every meal, maybe one a little bit later, but when I drink too much water, you know where I'm having to go multiple times a day. Yeah, and that can be rough too. More music on the way.
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the best variety of the 80s, 90s, and today, Kiss 98.1. There are so many viral videos having to do with all the tourists that are here for the World Cup. Now, of course, we're loving all the games and all the soccer action, but the other stuff going on too, super funny. Some of the most viral moments, I've got those coming up for you. I believe

best variety, Kiss 98.1. I'm Dana McKay, saying hello to everyone in Spokane and all over the Inland Northwest. We're getting on your requests. In fact, here's another one right now on Kiss 98.1.

The best variety of the 80s, 90s, and today, Kiss 98.1. I'm Dana McKay, and when it comes to food, one in five people admit they've lied about this to avoid being judged. I'm going to tell you what it is in just a couple minutes. Maybe you can relate.

Kiss 98.1, playing the 80s to now. Will Taylor Swift and Travis Kelce get married on July 3rd at Madison Square Garden? That rumor has been going around. I don't know. I just don't see them doing it that big venue. It's the Fade Away.

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Good morning. Hope you have something fun planned for the day. It should be a great weekend. I'm Dana McKay with Ed Sheeran and Bad Habits.

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1: That's Ed Sheeran, Bad Habits. I'm Dana McKay. 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
1: Toy Story 5 out in theaters, expected to do $140 million this weekend. Astonishing. And your top three old school Toy Story characters have been determined. Number three is Slinky. Number two is Buzz. And then number one, Woody, Sheriff Woody.
2: 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You're an action figure. You are a child's plaything.
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0: is the most dad thing your dad does? 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
1: And AJ right here, as the weekend is just getting started, so are we with the best of the 80s and 90s all weekend. The Police from 1983 right here. It's Every Breath You Take. 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
1: And AJ right here. I grew up in small town USA, downstate Illinois, where there was a legend growing up that REO Speedwagon had once played at the Civic Community Center, which probably would have held about 36 people at the time. And that was back supposedly in the 70s before they had hit it big. 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
1: Creeping up on Father's Day tomorrow, there's still time to get Dad what he really wants for Father's Day. A phone call from you. I say that as a dad because that's all we really want. Just to hear our kids' voices.

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And this past week, I was talking with one of my friends who had gone through his CD collection. Yeah, people still have CD collections, or at least they have them in a closet somewhere. And his son found his mom, this guy's wife's, Ace of Base CD and thought it was pretty good. We're going to play one from Ace of Base next called All That She Wants here on a Best of the 80s and 90s Weekend.

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0: Spokane's best variety, Kiss 98.1. Berlin from the movie Top Gun on this best of the 80s and 90s weekend. Hey, it's Mary. It's also Father's Day weekend.
1: You're an amazing father. Love you so much.
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1: It's a best of the 80s and 90s weekend with Christina Aguilera for 1999, Genie in a Bottle. Well, they've sealed up America's time capsule. 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
1: Mary here. The time capsule created for America's 250th birthday is ready to be buried. It's a 900-pound stainless steel capsule with contributions from all 50 states, letters, coins, pens, artwork, unique items like a diamond from Arkansas, whalebone from Maine. 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There's also an iPhone inside and a Coke bottle. Coca-Cola donated a message in a bottle with a lyric sheet for their song, I'd Like to Buy the World a Coke. What would you have put in a time capsule? I think a high school yearbook would be a perfect slice of life. What about you?
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home of Valentine in the Morning, 5 to 9 a.m. KISS 98.1. Donna Lewis from 1996 on this Best of the 80s and 90s weekend. Hey, it's Mary. Today is Ugliest Dog Day. Now, does any dog owner really think their baby's ugly? Not me. Different, but not ugly.

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More next.